Tucker Wetmore right there. 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Listen, if there's one brunette I'm really worried for right now, it's Ella Langley. So obviously, her new song, Be Her, and Choosing Texas have been at the top of the charts at number one for a while now. And let me tell you, there's this blonde that came through named Taylor Swift. You might know her, you might not. She just released a new song that's going to be on Toy Story 5 soundtrack that immediately knocked her off the pedestal. Right now, it's Kelsey Hart, Fireworks on 96.5, Live Free.

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So my 17-year-old nephew looked at me the other day and said there was no way that people were writing 10-page papers before AI. Buddy, when AI became a thing, I was 21, okay? Let me tell you something. When I was in high school, I was writing the 10-page paper without even reading the book, pal. All right, get on my level. It's 96.5 Live Free Country, Ella Langley, Morgan Wallen.

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It's Christian. Hey, coming up around 8:35, a new segment on the show, The Hill I'd Die On. What's an opinion that you would die for or you feel strongly about? Okay, we'll keep it a little PG. Let me know, 603-669-9650, or leave us a voice message on the Instagram at 96.5 Live Free Country. Right now, it's Luke Bryan.

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8: A quick check in on your weather. A low of 50 degrees overnight tonight. Tomorrow, a high around 70 with a little bit of rain in the forecast.
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0: Miranda Lambert right there, Mama's Broken Heart on 96.5 at Live Free Country. It's Christian Lacoste hanging out with you until midnight. New segment on the show I want to try is The Hill I'd Die On is what I'm calling it. 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I've gone to the Dollar Tree to buy a snack or something like that, and I'm just like, what is this? 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

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Right now, it's Jason Aldean with Don't Tell Him Me on 96.5, Live Free Country.

Dan and Jay Say So on 96.5 Live Free Country, bringing you through 12 in a row. Right now, it's Brantley Gilbert, name I haven't heard in a while. He hasn't dropped new music in a little bit. Right now, it's You Don't Know You Know Her Like I Do here on 96.5 Live Free Country.

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So coming up around 9:35, apparently the world wants more high protein products, but there's one ingredient that is missing. We'll talk about it more around 9:35. 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
9: A quick check in on your weather. A low of 50 overnight tonight. Tomorrow, a high around 75 with a little bit of rain in the forecast for your Wednesday.
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0: 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Listen, if you've noticed that your protein powder is getting more expensive, you're not imagining it, especially my workout heads are probably going to relate to this one. Experts say there's a nationwide shortage of whey protein, which is used in a lot of like protein shakes, bars, and high protein foods. Pop-Tarts too, by the way, fun fact. Most people are looking for ways to add protein to their diets, and food companies are putting it in everything from cereal to coffee. But because demand is so high, prices had to jump significantly over the past few years. And I agree, I'm like looking at gallons of protein at like stores and stuff like that. Dude, they're like $70. $70 for me to try to gain a few pounds. I think I'll stay right at the weight I'm at. It's Christian. When we come back in less than 5 minutes, I got more music on the way on 96.5 Live Free Country.
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Dustin Lynch, who's going to be coming to the Hampton Casino Ballroom in a few weeks. 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

Carly Pierce, Riley Green right there. If I don't leave, I'm going to stay here on 96.5 Live Free Country. Luke Bryan, who recently just put out a song about his net worth, poking fun at people for calling him rich. I mean, hey, man.

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Sleepless in a hotel room here on 96.5 Live Free Country. Fun fact, I've always slept better in hotels than I have my own bed. I don't know if there's a reason for that. Maybe you can relate. Let me know. This guy, Zach John King, right now has got new music coming out soon. It's Get to Drinking right now.

Kelsey Ballerini, Hole in the Bottle here in 96.5 Live Free Country. I have a hunch she is going to be dropping new music with the EDM artist Marshmello pretty soon here. Can't be sure about that though. Right now it's Hardy.

So you weren't what we were looking for. But you're too good for us to pass.

Lawrence Miller right there, American Idol alum here on 96.5 Lou Free Country. You're rolling through 12 in a row on your gorgeous Tuesday night. I'm Christian Lacoste. How about Eli Young Band right now? Crazy Girl on 96.5 Live Free Country.

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9: A quick check in on your weather. A low of 50 overnight tonight. Tomorrow, a little bit of rain in the forecast for your Wednesday with a high around 70.
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As I talked about earlier on in the show, Jelly Roll has filed for divorce from his wife, Bunny, of 10 years. Man, and I gotta say something real quick, okay? Listen, people need to learn how to be human, because I'm like watching the internet right now and the conspiracy theories and everything else surrounding this. Listen, Jelly and Bunny have been together for 10 years. All right, they're human. They're going to have their problems. What they do is nobody else's business. You have no right to do the things you've done if you're over here spreading rumors and everything else. You are not in their house, on their farm that they just bought, or anything like that, okay? So, you know what? Be kind. Be human. It's Christian. When we come back in less than 5 minutes, I got more music here on 96.5 Live Free Country.

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2: 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Oh, baby, last night we let the liquor talk. 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

David Wilson Jr. with Gary right there on 96.5 Live Free Country. As a joke, there's a line in that song that says there's not a lot of people named Gary these days. So I took that as let's go ask the girlfriend if maybe one day I can name my son Gary. Yeah, she said no. And then probably threw a fry pan at my head, but missed.

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20: One last check-in on your weather. We're looking at a low of 50 overnight tonight. Tomorrow, a high around 70 with a little bit of rain in the forecast for your Wednesday.
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day, Potts Farm was a place to go. 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Y'all ain't listening. 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

I promise I'll never sing on the air again. I'm in a silly mood because you know what? It is Wednesday. It is hump day. It is the middle of the week. And well, for me, it's actually Friday because I am heading out on vacation for a few days. I'll be back next Wednesday just going to spend some time with the family. Laura will be joining us in just a bit. It, of course, is Wednesday, which means we have Would You Rathers coming up just after 7, 8, and 9 o'clock this morning. And I'm feeling like having a little bit of fun. I think we're going to do a 12 in a row of all your requests. And you know what? I think we're going to flush the format too. Any song you want to hear, just give us a call. 603-669-9650. We're going to do that probably around 7:35, but get your requests in now. 603-669-9650. We'll continue on through 12 in a row right now with a band coming back to Fenway Park this summer. I am stoked. Zach Brown Band and Chicken Fried. 96.5 Live Free Country.

0: Kenny Chesney, brand new music from him. It's Carry On right here, 96.5 Live Free Country. Laura, you know he just started his own record label.
1: Yeah, Hey Now or something like that.
0: Hey Now Records. I love that name. Hey Now. Let's see. He does not have anyone other than himself currently signed to the record label, but he's looking for specifically like young kind of independent artists kind of doing a new thing. And June 19th, he's going to be out for his second, what do you call it? Residency. That's the word. Residency.
1: Yep. Residency. That's when they take residence there.
0: At the Sphere in Las Vegas, which should be pretty cool. I guess he said the first one gave him like a whole ton of ideas. Yeah. He's been kind of reworking songs specifically for the Sphere experience. Mm. I do love this, but also at the same time, it's like you got to go halfway across the country to go see Kenny Chesney.
1: I know. That's always the catch-22 of like when your favorite artists end up in Vegas. You're like, oh, that's cool if I'm going to Vegas. Mm. Like, I'd rather them just come to us.
0: I guess he also says that he does have more new music coming soon.
1: Ooh, I like
0: which
1: that.
0: Which is really exciting because I like that song. Mm-hmm. Although it is very Kenny Chesney.
1: Yeah.
0: Very classic Kenny Chesney. Just like, hey, man, let's have a good time.
1: You said something about that song the other day and it was like, it just rang in my brain. And I'm like, oh, my gosh, you're right. It is like so Kenny Chesney to a T. And I'm trying to remember what you said, but it is 100% his sound.
0: Interesting. I'm trying it.
1: Are you still messing with those? Let me see.
0: Yeah,
1: oh,
0: no.
1: Well,
0: it's over here, you see. So
1: he literally has one side of his glasses that he's able to use. It's like,
0: you know what what's so bad?
1: What?
0: My new glasses have been ready for like a week.
1: And you just haven't picked
0: them up. I just haven't picked them up. So I'm sitting here like fiddling with glasses that one earpiece is super glued on. The other one is held on by white duct tape. And yeah, it's like, it's not, it's just not.

0: it's not holding. Come on, there we
1: go. That's pretty bad.
0: I you know what's even worse is I have contacts. I'm just, I don't know. This morning, I just didn't feel like putting them on.
1: Yeah, I hear you.
0: It's 96.5 Live Free Country. Good morning. We are Michael and Laura.
1: We sure are.
0: I am in a delightful mood this morning.
1: That's good.
0: You missed it. I sang.
1: Well, you know what, though? this tracks because you're off for the next few days. So, yeah, no wonder why you're in a good mood. What did you sing this morning?
0: Just a little good morning song. Oh, good morning to you.
1: Greeting the listeners. I love that.
0: I heard that you woke everybody up this morning.
1: I did. And then I was very nervous because right as I was shutting the door, I hear Anthony go, Mom!
0: No, and no.
1: He usually does that when he has an accident.
0: Oh.
1: And so I was like, because then I would need to like, he can mostly change himself or whatever, but I just want to give Remy a heads up because he was, you know, on the couch.
0: Yeah.
1: So anyway, yeah. No accidents, thank
0: That's
1: God.
0: That's got to be so heart-wrenching. Like, just as you're walking out the door,
1: I hate it.
0: Like, I'll be home in a few hours, yeah. I promise. Did you have a good night?
1: Yeah, it was really good. I was putzing around my yard quite a bit. My roses are finally starting to look phenomenal.
0: Oh, good.
1: Like, and it just shows you, like, every year I get so impatient with my yard and I'm like, well, my grass always never looks the way I want it to anyway, but my flowers, they never fail. So I just need to just be patient, trust the process and not mess with them too much.
0: I have been spending too much time making my parents' yard look wonderful that mine has suffered.
1: Yeah.
0: The poor front yard. We dug out all the daylilies because, oh my God, those are obnoxious, by the way. They just keep growing, you know? Like, it's like 1 year you'll have 5, the next year you have 50.
1: Yeah.
0: But I've been wanting to do like something along the walkway in the front. But the condo association hired somebody to repave all the parking lots. And in doing so, they also paved the walkway up to each unit. Mm. And it used to be the walkway up, and then you have the cement slab kind of like little front porch.
1: Yeah.
0: It was a step up from the walkway to the slab. And when they redid it, they did it like a wheelchair ramp. And
1: makes sense.
0: I get that, but it's like, I didn't want that.
1: I know.
0: And it looks stupid. It looks terrible.
1: And it's probably going to be super aggravating during the winter too, because like everything that melts, depending on what side of the house
0: No. What happens is a giant ice dam forms right there.
1: Yeah.
0: Yeah, because the end of the house and so we get this giant ice dam there now. Didn't get that before.
1: And now you're just fighting for your life when there's ice.
0: Oh yeah. So much fun. I was going to tell you something and I completely forgot.
1: Did you cook anything last night?
0: No.
1: I mean, Remy did some
0: grilling.
1: Oh,
0: you know what we did? I made Greg watch. Did you ever see Blazing Saddles from Mel Brooks?
1: Yeah. Oh my God. A long time ago. But great movie. So funny.
0: Yeah, but holy crap, that did not age well.
1: No, I'm sure it didn't.
0: There are some words.
1: Yeah.
0: There are some words, Laura. I did prepare him though. I said, listen, you know, Mel made this movie to kind of point out racism. Mm. So you're going to see some interesting things and hear some words.
1: Especially in the old westerns.
0: Right? Yeah. And, you know, he's a little bit younger. So when he hears certain words, you know, it's like, you know. Yeah. And so it was kind of shocking to him. But I'm on a Mel Brooks kick. Next one we're going to watch is Young Frankenstein.
1: Great one.
0: But I love them too because I love Mel Brooks, but I also love Willy Wonka.
1: Yeah.
0: Gene Wilder.
1: Yeah, I love him.
0: You know, and
1: he's been gone for a while too. He's like one of the ones that he was just around forever. And then it was like, he was gone. I'm like, wait, oh. And then I kept forgetting that he was dead. And it was so disappointing.
0: What was the other one that I wanted to see? It was one of Mel's first movies with Gene Wilder. I can't think of it, but yeah, I'm on a Mel Brooks kick. So it was fun to watch that last night. There's also this new show that you should check out. It's on Hulu. It's called Deli Boys.
1: Oh, yeah.
0: And it's freaking hilarious. It's so good. It's basically about these two guys and their father owned a string of delis and he dies and they go to take over and they find out that apparently he's a big cocaine drug mule. Oh. And that that's what's been supporting all the businesses and stuff, and they have to kind of come in and take over, and they're terrible at it. And yeah, it's kind of funny. So okay. It's 96.5 Live Free Country. Listen, we got a lot of fun stuff to get to today. We have tickets to go see Hardy. That's right around 8:35. Also, Laura, I was thinking maybe just after like 7:30, we have 12 in a row there.
1: Yeah.
0: What if we just kind of flush the format and play whatever we want?
1: For summer?
0: Yeah.
1: Yeah.
0: And we'll take some requests. So okay. Get your requests in now. 603-669-9650. I hadn't thought about the theme, but that's a good idea.
1: Right?
0: Let's do some summer tunes. Mm-hmm. So get your requests in now. 603-669-9650. Anything you want to hear. I love when we do it. Mm-hmm. Playing, you know, I don't know. We'll play Cher or something. We're not going to play Cher.
1: No, don't play Cher.
0: That's coming up around 7:35 this morning. More music next. Let's go with Morgan Wallen and Jackson Dean right here. 96.5 Live Free Country. Good morning.
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0: 700,000 roadside assistance calls, Laura. That's what AAA expects to respond to this 4th of July weekend.
1: Oh my goodness.
0: 700,000 roadside assistance calls. Can you imagine that?
1: No.
0: Well, as you're planning your 4th of July travel this year, AAA basically says the best strategy is simple. Leave early, pack your patients, and make sure your battery is ready for a road trip. We're going to dig into that. We've got some tips and tricks in which you can expect for holiday travel this year. That's coming up right after Jackson Dean and Make a Liar. 96.5 Live Free Country. Good morning.
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0: Jackson Dean there, 96.5, Live Free Country. 700,000 roadside assistance calls. Can you imagine that, Laura? Oof. There are going to be 700,000 people 4th of July weekend calling up AAA saying, come change my battery. I got a flat tire. I need to be towed. I don't know what to do.
1: Yeah. I think it's always batteries for me.
0: Oh, yeah.
1: Have you ever had a blowout? Like when you're driving?
0: Yeah.
1: Like, oh,
0: I've
1: my
0: had
1: God.
0: A flat tire multiple times.
1: I had a blowout when I was driving on the highway. I don't know. I think I was like 21, so I was like petrified. And it was just like, I didn't know what to do. It was going fast, you know what I mean? And it was like my little beater car at the time. But yeah.
0: No, the first time you get a flat tire, it's scary. I remember the first time I got a flat tire. But I ended up being okay. You know, you just pull over and, you know, you go in the trunk. You grab, you know, whether you have a full-size spare or a donut. Mm. And you change it. And if you don't know what you're doing, there's instructions right there on the thing. It's not that hard.
1: Yeah.
0: AAA expects more than 72 million Americans to travel at least 50 miles from home around the 4th of July holiday. They're saying this is one of the biggest travel periods on record. They project about 3.5 million people will travel during the period, with overwhelmingly the majority hitting the road by car.
1: Mm.
0: About 62 million travelers will drive, 6 million will fly. Both of those are record numbers. AAA says that the biggest reason for the surge is simple. When July 4th falls near a weekend, people can turn it into a nice long weekend getaway in the middle of summer.
1: Yeah, that's true.
0: So they're saying, you know, if you're going to be driving, leave early in the morning.
1: Mm-hmm.
0: AAA and traffic analysts say that the best departure times are generally before noon and even earlier if possible. The worst traffic is expected between like 2 p.m. and 6 p.m.
1: Really?
0: Yeah, everyone seems to be heading to the beach, you know, campgrounds, things like that about that time. If you're flying, AAA does say they recommend arriving to the airport. They're not saying anything crazy like the last holiday. They're saying the standard 2 hours before is a good amount of time.
1: Mm.
0: Make sure, you know, you book parking advance. They do say you should stick with carry-on bags if it's possible.
1: Mm-hmm. Yeah, for sure. For a long weekend, anybody can manage that.
0: Yeah. Here in New England, they say the heaviest traffic, of course, is going to be near the vacation areas, Maine coast, Cape Cod. But they say that here in New England, the most popular destinations for 4th of July weekend, Lake Winnipesaukee and the New Hampshire Seacoast.
1: Makes sense.
0: Yeah, everybody's coming here.
1: Yeah. Don't forget about the Cape, everybody. You can go down there too.
0: I know, seriously. Whatever. What about Cape Cod? Come on. Nobody wants to drive down 495 and go over the Bourne Bridge. That's what it is. If you are leaving from New Hampshire, Massachusetts, or Maine, they do say plan extra time. I-93, I-95, Route 16, the Spalding Turnpike, all of them are expected to basically be parking lots.
1: Mm-hmm.
0: Fun fact. We talked about this last year, 700,000 roadside assistance calls during the 4th of July travel period. Their biggest piece of advice is check your battery. Check your battery for and sure. Your tire pressure, fluids, all of that stuff before you leave. Mm-hmm. Dead batteries and flat tires are the two biggest killers they
1: have. Makes sense, yeah.
0: You know, so. Do you have any big 4th of July plans?
1: No.
0: I know, me either.
1: Like.
0: Literally none.
1: Nothing. My friend Nikki's coming home from Texas, so we're going to do like a beach day with the kids.
0: That'll be
1: fun. So that's pretty much all I have planned for that whole weekend.
0: The reason that I'm taking time off is my mother is actually going on a trip. She's going to Florida. She's going to see one of her friends down in Florida. So I got to go hang out with my dad, basically.
1: Mm-hmm.
0: But I'm looking forward to it because my mother's not going to be there. So it's just going to be me and my dad. And my dad's pretty quiet. Greg will probably come down for like a day or two. But what I'm excited about is like actually getting to lay by the pool by myself.
1: Yeah. Without your mom seeing you and being like, hey, Michael.
0: Oh, no.
1: Did
0: my
1: you
0: mother,
1: see that over there? Can you fix that?
0: Oh, yeah. No, there is no solitude. There is no, believe me, going down every weekend is not a vacation.
1: Mm-hmm.
0: You know, there's stuff to do. Although I've finally gotten to the point that if I am there for a whole weekend, like around 9 o'clock at night, I can go upstairs and be like, all right, I'm going to bed. and actually just be able to lay there and watch TV by myself and be left alone. But yeah, I'm excited to like lay by the pool.
1: Yeah.
0: And lay in the pool.
1: I hope you get a nice tan.
0: Oh, I'm sure I'll come back with color. I already have color, like just from this past weekend.
1: Oh, yeah.
0: The sun is hot, man.
1: The sun was shining Saturday. It was glorious.
0: I actually was going to go for a walk after dinner yesterday.
1: Yeah.
0: And I bought a new ironing board and I left it in the Jeep. So I walk outside to the Jeep to go get the ironing board and the sun was so hot and there were no clouds in the sky. I was just like, yeah, I'm not going for a walk because it was like beating down. It's like... Yeah.
1: I could have last night, but I was like, I'm going to do some cleaning. I don't know. I just started picking up and you know how that goes. Like, I'm like, ugh, and then I'm annoyed. I'm like throwing everything away. I'm like, I told you to put this away. Now it's trash.
0: That's honestly probably something else I'll do as well as a little bit of a purge. Mm-hmm. The basement's kind of dirty and yada yada. But yeah, I mean, for some reason, there's no big 4th of July plans this year. And it, you know, it sucks because growing up, the 4th of July was my favorite holiday. And not because my birthday is the 5th of July, because we like at the family, we always had big 4th of Julys, you know, and the party was always went into the night and there were always fireworks. And yeah, we obviously don't do that anymore. And I kind of miss that, but
1: yeah.
0: I don't know. I have no idea what's going to happen this year. I guarantee you what'll end up happening. We'll probably end up with Greg's family's house. His parents live on a lake here in New Hampshire. What's the name of that lake?
1: Is it Pleasant Lake? Is that what you told me?
0: No, it's off of, it's in between like Concord and the Seacoast going down that road there, Route 4, Route 9, whatever it is.
1: Mm-hmm. Yeah.
0: Why can't I think of the name of the town? That's going to bother me.
1: Yeah.
0: I'll tell you in a little bit. Anyway, I feel like we'll end up there because they got a lake house.
1: Nice.
0: You know, maybe we go out on the pontoon or something.
1: Yeah.
0: Although, you know, for somebody who loves the song Pontoon, I hate pontoon boats.
1: I love pontoon boats.
0: Yeah.
1: It's like a big dock.
0: Yeah, I know, but it just feels unsafe.
1: Really?
0: Yeah, it doesn't feel like a boat to me. I feel like I'm like out. You know what it feels like? It feels like somebody took like styrofoam and planks, you know, like you said, like a dock. It's like the dock is just floating out in the water.
1: Oh, I love a pontoon.
0: It doesn't feel right to me.
1: Anyway. I don't love speedboats because I feel like they just encourage like speeding and you know, and mostly when I'm out on the boat anyway, all I want to do is like cruise and then tan. Go, like cruise,
0: gym tan laundry.
1: Cruise like a tiny little slow speed, just like taking the scenes, like whatever. Get a nice breeze, maybe get a snack at the sub shop on Winnesquam, and then park it at the sandbar and just drink some drinks, tan, fall asleep.
0: Northwood.
1: Oh, okay, yeah.
0: Northwood Lake.
1: Mm-hmm.
0: There we go. Figured
1: sense.
0: It out.
1: That makes sense.
0: We should come up with July 4th plans. I'll stay here in New Hampshire.
1: Okay.
0: We'll just do something fun.
1: That party. That sounds good. I don't know that I've ever been there, and I definitely haven't taken the boat there. So,
0: well, speaking of crashing parties, let's crash the format. Coming up 7:35 this morning, that 12 in a row when it kicks off, it's going to be all requests. Whatever you want to hear. We'll play some summertime music, some good vibes. 603-669-9650. Get your requests in now. We've also got tickets to go see Hottie. That's coming up around 8:35, and we'll have another 12 in a row next. We're going to kick it off. Did I just snort? I'm pretty sure I did.
1: That was great.
0: Riley Green and Tyler Hubbard next in about 5 minutes.
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3: It's a clear ride around Manchester on 293. Highways are moving along well, heading onto South Willow Street and Queen City Ave, and we're seeing light volume on the Everett down to Nashua. Some construction on 89 South slowing you down in Concord. The right lane is blocked by exit 2. And there's been a crash at the state line on 495 South in Tewksbury. The right lane is blocked by exit 92. Heavy traffic into Boston. It's already looking like a 90-minute ride from Manchester with slowdowns on 93 South in Methuen down to Wilmington and on Route 3 by the Low Connector in Chelmsford. I'm Emily Spencer, 96.5, Live Free Traffic.
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0: Well, I can admit when I'm wrong, Laura. I was wrong about Florida Georgia Line.
1: What do you mean?
0: I didn't think they were going to get back together, at least this quickly.
1: Mm-hmm.
0: You know, I really thought, because Tyler Hubbard's got new music out. He's got like solo tour. And they had even said, like, you know, we might play some dates, but don't really know.
1: Mm-hmm.
0: But I was wrong. They are officially back together.
1: Yeah.
0: Website is up, social media is up. Now, here's the thing.
1: Mm-hmm.
0: You're going to hope that I'm wrong about this, but I don't think we're going to get new music.
1: I hate that.
0: I think, especially because Tyler Hubbard just has a new album and, you know, they're going to want to promote that. So I think what's going to happen is they might do exactly as they said. I think they're officially back together, quote unquote, but we'll just see some dates here and there.
1: Okay.
0: And then, you know, maybe in a year they'll start working on an album.
1: Yeah.
0: But here's the deal. I was wrong about the reunion. Maybe I'll be wrong about the new music.
1: That's true. So, I would love new music from them.
0: Here's Tyler Hubbard now as we continue on through 12 in a row, dancing in the country. 96.5, Live Free Country.
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0: It's Wednesday, it's hump day, which means it's time for Would You Rather.
1: Would you rather?
2: Okay, Michael.
0: I'm in a very singing mood today.
2: Oh, I love it. God, that makes me want to write it. Well, we'll worry about that later. Let's stick with the script here. Okay, Michael, a little bit earlier, somebody brought in, what was it, Bomb Pop Oreos?
0: Oh, yeah, yeah, that's right. I told you about those.
2: And I tried them, and they were, I didn't hate it. Like, they don't taste anything like an Oreo.
0: No, it tastes like a Bomb Pop.
2: Yeah. So, all right, it inspired this question right here. Would you rather try blue cheese flavored Oreos or Capri salad flavored Oreos?
0: Capri salad?
2: Yeah, like all that balsamic and
0: Caprese.
2: And mozzarella Caprese. And balsamic.
0: Caprese.
2: And basil.
0: I love a Caprese, I'm not going to lie to you, because I pictured that it would taste like this. See, here's the chef in me. This is what I would do, is the Oreos would actually be crouton flavored.
2: No, they're Caprese flavored. They taste like the whole salad.
0: No. That's part of it. You're not... Never mind.
2: What?
0: It's part of the Caprese, you see?
2: Oh, so you want like a crouton flavored...
0: Yeah, so you'd have like the crouton outside. Flavored outside. The inside would be literally like, it would be a cream, I guess, that tastes like if you were to take mozzarella and tomato and a little bit of basil... together.
2: Yeah.
0: You see? So then you get the crunch, you get the Caprese. I love a Caprese salad, so that's why I could have a Caprese anytime, anywhere.
2: Yeah. No. I don't know which one of those I would choose because both of them sound so terrible.
0: Yeah. Well, it's because the thing about Oreos is they're supposed to be sweet.
2: Yeah.
0: You know, and the Caprese is savory. And sometimes sweet and savory does work together. I would argue a Caprese salad is sweet and savory because you have the honey in the balsamic glaze. Yeah.
2: And sometimes like a blue cheese dressing can be kind of sweet.
0: Yeah, the whole blue cheese thing is just a no for me. As much as I love blue cheese, although a blue cheese Oreo, basically, if you're going to give me a blue cheese Oreo, then to me, it's going to be two chocolate cookies with blue cheese in the middle. And that is just like a big no.
2: No. Yeah, that's definite no.
0: All right, we're going with the, whatchamacallit there?
2: Caprese salad.
0: Caprese salad.
2: Oreo.
0: I feel like I disappointed you with my answer or something. You're like, okay.
2: I think it's so gross. Either way.
0: Dan and Shay's latest in Say So.

0: Well, Laura, it looks like Kenny Chesney is going to be getting his very own Country Music Hall of Fame exhibit.
1: Oh, that's exciting.
0: It is. Not so exciting, though. Tyler Farr had an accident on a farm recently. Mm. And I don't think you're going to like this one.
1: What?
0: But Jody Messina did a cover of Aerosmith's Dream On. We're going to give it a listen.
1: Mm.
0: That's all coming up. One more song after Kane Brown, Woman on Live Free Country.

0: I'm going to go ahead and guess, Laura.
1: Mm-hmm.
0: You were not drinking water at your wedding.
1: Oh, I was drinking all the drinks at my wedding.
0: Oh, yeah?
1: Oh, yeah.
0: I'm going to need pictures.
2: Taking a look behind the scenes of the country music world, it's Nashville Now.
0: Well, Tyler Farr is recovering after suffering a serious concussion, Laura.
1: Oh, really?
0: Yeah, he was in a motor vehicle accident on his farm, which has forced him to cancel some scheduled appearances. One of which was right here in the Northeast. He was going to be playing at the Goshen Stampede in Connecticut. Tyler shared an update with his fans on social media. So far, he hasn't released many details about what happened, but reports say that he was hospitalized and is expected to focus on his recovery. Fans have been kind of flooding his social media with well wishes. Organizers of the show that he missed quickly found a replacement act to fill the slot. Of course, you know, Tyler is known for Redneck Crazy, Whiskey in My Water, and hopefully he'll be back on stage soon.
1: Could there be a more country news story? I mean, country artist gets injured on his farm.
0: Yeah, well, there's no details as to what happened, so I'm kind of like, maybe how it happened wasn't so country.
1: Yeah, maybe he was doing laundry and tripped. I hurt myself one time doing that.
0: Really? Well, Kenny Chesney was inducted into the Country Music Hall of Fame last year, and now he's getting his very own museum exhibit. It's called Kenny Chesney, Living in Fast Forward.
1: Ooh.
0: Have you ever been to the Country Music Hall of Fame?
1: No.
0: Oh, it's so cool, Laura. It's so big. Like, it's a museum, obviously, but so here's the... Okay, so I'm going to nerd out for a minute, all right? Okay. So, you know, and some people here in the area may know, our sister station is WFEA, which is the oldest radio station in New Hampshire.
1: Mm-hmm.
0: And the WFEA tower is in Merrimack, just outside, just off of Route 3.

0: tree there. You see it when you're driving. The big diamond looking thing. Mm-hmm. Well, that is something called a Blaanux tower. And there's only like five of those in the whole world. And one of them is in Nashville for WSM, which is a legendary AM radio station in Nashville. And they have a replica of that tower inside the Country Music Hall of Fame. It's so cool.
1: That sounds awesome.
0: Yeah, it goes through the Hall of Fame. So it starts up and outside, you know, tall, and then it comes through the building and then goes down into the ground. It's so cool. You got to see it for yourself. But the Hall of Fame is just so awesome. Yeah. I mean, all the different exhibits they have. When I went, they had Shania Twain and all of her outfits.
1: Oh, yeah. I wouldn't want to miss that one.
0: It was super cool. Well, this particular exhibit opens on July 23rd, and it's going to run through June of next year. Mm-hmm. Kenny says that putting the exhibit together was surprisingly emotional because he had to decide which items best represented his entire career and journey. You can see the memorabilia from way before the fame. He's got his high school football jersey in there and varsity jacket from Gibbs High School in Tennessee.
1: Pictures of him with hair?
0: Probably, yes. he's got the guitar that was played while attending East Tennessee State University, also on display. And as for No Shoes Nation, one of the biggest attractions may be the legendary old blue chair that inspired, of course, one of the most important songs and themes of his career. That's cool. I want to go see that chair. Mm-hmm. Kenny does say that he hopes that the exhibit inspires other people to chase their dreams just like he did.
1: It seems like an overwhelming theme for him lately that he's just like wanting to be an inspiration, wanting to get like younger people. Like, I love it.
0: It's something that happens when you're a man, Laura. We start thinking about our legacy.
1: Our legacy.
0: We have egos, you know. We got to make sure that everybody knows what we did in life.
1: I'm always thinking about my legacy, man. I must be a man.
0: I have always said, Laura, it's like, I feel like you are a gay man in a woman's body.
2: Totally.
0: That's exactly who you are. And finally, Joe DiMessina did a cover of a Dream On as part of the Academy of Country Music's Our Country Sisters. Wow, let's try that again. As part of the Academy of Country Music's Our Country series. Mm. And I don't know. I feel like you're not going to like it because I kind of started previewing it earlier. And she's like, oh God, did somebody do a cover? We're just big fans of Aerosmith.
1: Absolutely.
0: Let's give it a listen. Joe DiMessina doing Dream On, 96.5 Live Free Country.

0: I mean, I liked it. I don't know about
1: you. She's got pipes.
0: I thought it was good. I thought she did it,
1: you
0: know.
1: She's got pipes. I don't know that anyone can hit that note like Steven Tyler can.
0: No, no. Steven Tyler can't even hit that note like Steven Tyler.
1: I know, but when you listen to that song, like that original Aerosmith song, that recording that they did as a band back in the day, it sounds entirely different from everything else that they recorded later on because, you know, the sound itself changed the way that people recorded things. So I think she did a, justice, and I can't believe that I'm saying that, but I do feel like she did a good job.
0: I'm going to click on this link here. I want to see who else is on this. Let's go.
1: And I love that it wasn't like this mixed down thing that was like super produced. Like it was very like raw feeling, you know? What are you doing over there?
0: Well, because it's part of the Academy of Country Music's Our Country series.
1: Oh, okay.
0: So I was looking at the series and I just want to see like if there's anybody else on there, but it's not. It's Wyatt Flores and Caitlin Butts do a couple of other songs. I was thinking maybe there's like an Ella Langley in there or something. Okay. It's 96.5 Live Free Country. We are Michael and Laura. We've got more music on the way. We're going to go with Jason Aldean and Sugarland next, but after that we're gonna flush the format.
1: Woo!
0: We're gonna play 12 in a row of some summertime songs, whatever you want to hear. 603-669-9650, get your requests in now. 603-669-9650. 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

0: I turned into a big pile of mush.
1: Why?
0: Because Jennifer Nettles came over. Like, we were talking about something, and she's like, oh, you're so sweet. And she did that thing where she, like, scratched the back of my head with her hand. It was so, like, you know, just be.
1: I love her. She's so fun.
0: Yeah, so fun. She's got mom vibes, like, whoa.
1: Yes.
0: Big time. It's 96.5 Live Free Country. We are Michael and Laura. And coming up in 5 minutes, Laura. Mm-hmm. I've decided the next 12 in a row, we should play all summertime songs.
1: Oh, that sounds good.
0: Summertime vibes. Doesn't matter what the format is. We just want to think about good weather and the beach and being on the boat or going on a hike or a nice long drive or headed to the West Coast. I don't know. Whatever you're going to do in the summertime. Maybe Hawaii.
1: Hawaii?
0: Oh, man. I want to go to Hawaii so bad. Mm-hmm. That would be so fun. Can we go to Hawaii? Can we do like a week-long broadcast from Hawaii?
1: Sure.
0: You think corporate would pay for that for us?
1: Probably not.
0: Yeah, I know. we can get a sponsor. That's what we'll do. It'll be
1: there
0: all,
1: we go.
0: It's all brought to you by...
1: the sales team.
0: it's brought to you by... we'll get JetBlue to fly us there. I'm sure one of the distributors could be the official drink of ours while we're there.
1: That sounds good.
0: It'd be a good time now. Yeah. I know. Not going to happen. But in the meantime, 603-669-9650. Give us a call and tell us your favorite summertime vibe song. Doesn't matter what it is. And we'll play it for you. In 5 minutes, we'll start with your pick, Laura. Then we'll get to mine. And then we'll get to everybody else's.
1: Ooh.
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3: The usual delays around Manchester on 293, heading onto the side streets by Queen City Ave and Mammoth Road, and you're slowing down in Bedford on 101 and on the Everett into Nashua. Some construction on 89 South, slowing you down in Concord by Exit 2, and towards the coast, traffic is down to one lane in Dover on the Spalding Turnpike by Exit 9. It's a two-hour ride into Boston. There's been an accident in Wilmington. We're seeing heavy delays by Exit 33. Both left lanes are blocked, causing traffic on 93 North and Southbound. And we're seeing heavy delays as well on Route 3 and 495 North by the Low Connector. I'm Emily Spencer, 96.5, Live Free Traffic.
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3: All right, here we go. 12 songs back to back, no interruption. And we're going to do all summertime vibe songs. And it does not matter what the format is. So get your requests in at 603-669-9650. We've already got a few that have come in on the text line. We're going to kick things off with my pick. This one, technically still a country song, but who doesn't love it? Alan Jackson and Jimmy Buffett. It's 5 o'clock somewhere. 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Good morning.

0: country, am I?
1: It doesn't matter. It's 5 o'clock somewhere.
0: It's always on 5 in Margaritaville, come to think of it.
1: Yeah, I heard that.
0: You've been there, haven't you?
1: Yes, sir.
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2: All right, we are in the middle of another 12 in a row. We just kicked it off there. Jimmy Buffett, it's 5 o'clock somewhere. We're playing all summertime songs, Laura.
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2: 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Throwing it back a little bit. 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I love when we do this. Here we go!

0: Laura, there's a documentary on HBO. Shocking. I know there's a documentary, right?
1: Yeah, that you found? Even more shocking.
0: Well, it's on boy bands.
1: Now I'm interested.
0: Yeah, one of the guys from LFO is on it. It's really good. You should check it out. I mean, the guys from Backstreet Boys, NSYNC, they're all on it talking about all the horror stories and yada, yada, yada. You just like that song because it's about Abercrombie and Fitch.
1: I mean, it just reminds me of being a kid, like literally just like a child and like going on like my friend's dad's speedboat for the first time. It was just so fun.
0: Good, good song. It's 96.5 Live Free Country. We are Michael and Laura. We're rolling through 12 in a row. We're playing all summertime vibes. Your request, whatever you want to hear, any format. There's a couple on the text line. Bonnie, we'll get to yours. Who else?
1: Danny, our little girl, Danny, who she's came to the studios before. She wants to hear some Luke Bryan. She wants to hear Play It Again.
0: All right, we'll get to that. Right after this one, I love this because growing up, I was such a huge fan. And as a matter of fact, Laura, when I was a teen and CDs were a thing, you may or may not remember Columbia House.
1: Of course, yeah.
0: You know, buy one CD, get 10 for a penny.
1: It took literally like a year to get there. It was so annoying.
0: Well, the very first CD I ever purchased was Pet Sounds from the Beach Boys.
1: Oh,
0: and Rich and Merrimack hit us up and wanted to hear Good Vibrations. So here you go.

0: It's my favorite part. You know what instrument that is? It's a theremin, Laura.
1: Yes, thank you.
0: The theremin, yes. Used for the Star Trek theme.
1: I know. It always gives me alien vibes.
0: 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Anything you want to hear. This one on the text line, Laura, 603-669-9650. Rich in Bedford wanted to hear Cake. Remember this one?
1: Woo!
0: Every time I hear it, I think of this random kid that I dated. Cake by the Ocean. 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

0: If you're wondering what's going on, we decided, you know what? 4th of July is what, like 2 weeks away?
1: Yep.
0: The weather's been gorgeous. So we decided to play summertime vibe songs through this 12 in a row. And if you've got a request, hit us up 603-669-9650. Hey, Liffrey Country, what's your name? Where are you from?
2: Hey, my name is Erd from Litchfield.
0: What do you want to hear, man?
2: I was looking to hear What I Got from Sublime.
0: Ooh, oh,
1: what
0: that's
1: a good one. Yes, I love that.
0: All right, give us a few minutes. Yeah. We'll get that on for you, all right?
2: All right, sounds good. Have a good day, guys.
0: Thanks you for too. Listening. We'll do that next after this one from Luke Bryan. This was a request for who?
1: Danny.
0: Danny, here you go. Asking You Where It Shall Receive. That came in on the text line. And play it again. 96.5, Live Free Country. She was

0: 603-669-9650. That's the number to call. We are playing all summertime vibe songs right now, Laura.
1: Ooh.
0: And they don't have to necessarily be country songs, any format. Eric just gave us a call a few minutes ago, wanted to hear some Sublime. So why not, right?
1: Ask and you shall receive.
0: 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Early in the morning.

0: It's one of the first albums I was ever able to put in, press play, and just let it go.
1: Woo!
0: Do you know Sublime is, for a long time, they were on tour with Rome. And now Brad's son joined the band and is touring with them.
1: Oh, that's cool.
0: Yeah.
1: I love that.
0: That's pretty awesome. 603-669-9650 is the number to call. We're playing all summertime vibes for you this morning. I don't think there's anything more summertime vibes than this one right here.
1: Ooh.
0: Throwing it back a little bit.
1: Yeah.
0: I know you love the Eagles. We just talked about that. Don Henley and Boys of Summer. 96.5 Live Free Country.

0: The only thing, Laura, if you watch the Eagles documentary.
1: What?
0: Don Henley kind of sucks.
1: Why?
0: You got to watch it. It's 96.5 Live Free Country. We are Michael and Laura, just kind of playing some summertime vibe songs for you this morning. All requests, doesn't matter the format. Don Henley there and Boys of Summer. This one is on the text line. Bonnie, is she from Penacook, Laura?
1: Yes.
0: Had a couple of suggestions. I'm going to go ahead with this one from Harry Styles, just because. Who doesn't love a little watermelon sugar? It's like

0: brown sugar. All right, we got alternative headlines coming up after one more summer song, Laura. What have we got today?
1: Oh, okay. Well, apparently a Rhode Island man is throwing trash cans at motorcycles.
0: Yeah, because that's smart. Mm. Only in New England. We've been playing all summertime vibe songs through this 12 in a row. We'll close things out with probably the ultimate summertime vibe. No shoes, no shirt, no problem. It's Kenny Chesney, 96.5 Live Free Country. Good morning.

0: Every once in a while, you got to have a little fun. And you know how I love to flush the format, Laura.
1: It is fun.
0: We've been playing you all summertime vibe songs this morning, closing it out there. Kenny Chesney and No Shoes, No Shirts, No Problem. 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
1: Well, I hate to see this happen, but it keeps happening. A Texas pastor was one of 8 men arrested in a prostitution sting. So this happened down in Texas, obviously. David Ritchie, 42 years old, charged with solicitation of prostitution, undercover operation exposed him. And, you know, I guess everybody's saying that, you know, he was a pastor at Redeemer Christian Church. So he's been removed since Sunday. He's no longer featured on the website. Separate local reports are saying that the other men that were arrested were also close friends of his. Mm-hmm. So I don't know if they had involvement in the church too. I'm sure that we'll hear more about that. But as far as I can tell, everybody at least seems old enough, which is all we can really ask. A Minnesota man allegedly is facing new charges after threatening police over his dog. So apparently, his first run-in with the cops was him running around with a couple of machetes, and the cops got called. So they show up, and they're like, "Hey, you know,
0: Does he think he's Rambo or something?
1: I don't know. Yeah, it's funny you should say that. This guy watches too many movies, because, you know, they didn't necessarily give him a hard time. They're like, "Hey, well, you know, you gotta come down to the station, blah, blah, blah, blah, blah," but whatever. Anyway, then once he's at the station, that's when he starts flipping out because he had his dog with him. And he's like, "If anything happens to my dog, I'm gonna go John Wick on everybody here." And if you've ever seen any of the John Wick movies, you know that could be pretty violent. So now he's facing multiple felony charges for threatening the police.
0: You know, I have no comment. The stupidity.
1: Literally.
0: People, movies aren't real.
1: No. And Rhode Island man is in trouble for allegedly throwing a trash can at moving motorcycles during a street festival.
0: Smart.
1: I'm surprised we haven't had one of these stories happen in the Lakes region.
0: I know.
1: It is bike week.
0: Yeah.
1: So they're saying that this guy was complaining about the noise of the bikes, and then apparently somebody was being a little rambunctious on their motorcycle, and this 35-year-old man, Robert, decided that he was going to throw his trash can out into the street, and the operator was, of course, a 19-year-old. So there's gonna be some charges pressed.
0: Yeah, you think? Look, I'm sorry, I know it's obnoxious and everything, but although that sounds like something,
1: you could kill somebody.
0: I know, you know, he's probably just, here's the deal. I don't get the actual act, but I do get the frustration.
1: Yeah.
0: You know, especially if something like you're trying to sleep or something is just disturbing your peace.
1: Yep.
0: But all you can do is call the police and wait, you know? Mm-hmm. You're going to get somebody killed.
1: Yeah.
0: Although I would have liked to have seen that.
1: I don't know why. As long as nobody got seriously injured.
0: It feels very...
1: Jackass.
0: Feels very Roadrunner and Wile E. Coyote. Or yeah, Jackass, something like that too. Whatever happened to Jack? I feel like they just made a Jackass movie and they called it like the final chapter or something. Mm. I'm going to look into that.
1: Okay.
0: We got more music on the way next. Let's go with, that new one, Ella Langley and Morgan Wallen. That's a good one. We'll get to that up in just about 5 minutes.
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0: I call that the white boy, Laura.
1: That was good. We're doing lots of shuffling around this morning.
0: It's 96.5 Live Free Country. Michael and Laura with you. Steven Wilson Jr. is his name. The name of that song, I'm sure you guessed, is Gary.
1: Woo!
0: It's also the name of our handy-dandy ChatGPT third chair.
1: Mm-hmm.
0: I do love Gary. It is very surprising because you know how much I was like, AI is no! It's a big no!
1: Yeah.
0: They're going to take over the world.
1: Well, you and I can find a use for anything. Like, you and I are very... We're such like, I don't know, is this a millennial thing? Like, we're always like, when someone tells us to do something, we're like, no!
0: Yeah.
1: And then we're like, but I'm going to try it on my own terms. And
0: yes.
1: If I've come to my own opinion and I like it, then that's my business and not yours.
0: All right. So you're half right. I believe it's a little bit millennial. I believe it's a lot only child.
1: Oh, yeah. Hate being told what to do.
0: No, don't tell me what to do, but also tell me what to do. Don't help me, but also help me.
1: Yeah.
0: Yeah. Yeah.
1: Okay.
0: That's nice. That's why we're crazy, Laura. Yeah,
1: it's true.
0: We are crazy. Mm-hmm. It's 96.5 Live Free Country. And this is interesting. You sent me a story about hard seltzer. Apparently, it's killing people.
1: I can't believe this.
0: Yeah. All right. Maybe it's not killing people, but it is linked to a pretty severe disorder.
1: I mean, hyponatremia. Yes. I might be butchering that one, but basically researchers are looking at a couple of recent visits that are making headlines because there's patients that have visited the ER after drinking large amounts of hard seltzer, and basically their sodium levels are getting dropped dangerously low, and they're trying to figure out why this is happening. So it's a little weird because they're describing it as like the symptoms are like basically like when you're drunk, confusion, nausea, some of the extra things on there are seizures. That's obviously not normal. Shaking episodes. So you just got to be careful, especially like, you know, if it's the summer and you're out on the boat or you're swimming or, you know, whatever, you stay hydrated, have some like Gatorade or,
0: yeah.
1: I mean, they've got these things everywhere now. I always have these. I'm always washing them, by the way.
0: Oh, the liquid IVs.
1: Liquid IVs, dude. Yeah. I love these things.
0: A liquid IV. We're going to find out though in 10 years that liquid IV gives us cancer.
1: Oh, well.
0: Because everything that's good, that's a substitution for something, always ends up giving us cancer.
1: Yeah, they're like, well, it's okay, but...
0: The other thing that you need to note about this, that kind of makes this a moot point, these people were reportedly drinking around 2 or more 6-packs a day. I mean, who's drinking 12 hard seltzers every single day? Every day, Laura?
1: No.
0: Yeah.
1: Yeah.
0: So there you
1: I'm
0: go.
1: I'm just saying it's easy to drink.
0: I think
1: I drank 4 or 5 last Saturday.
0: I think like, yes. Okay. 2 or more 6-packs. So that's 6 to 12. Yeah. In a weekend, even in a day, like if you go out on the boat and you're out on the boat all day, mm-hmm. you know, 6-7 hours, that's like 1 an hour, maybe 1 to 2 an hour. That I can understand. But I'm sorry, if you're having... 1 to 2 6-packs right. of hard seltzers every day, you're an alcoholic.
1: Yeah. Yeah.
0: So
1: it's just affecting people a little bit differently. And, you know, it's heavy, repeated consumption. It's just ironic because you just said a moment ago, you know, anything that's supposed to be a replacement for something that's bad for you, it's a temporary solution. It always turns out that it's worse or just as bad as the other thing, right?
0: Yeah.
1: You know, hard seltzers were kind of a solution to
0: vodka
1: light
0: soda.
1: Beers.
0: Oh, yeah.
1: Lots of people that didn't, you know, because there was like everybody drinking beer in the early 2000s. There's all these different breweries popping up, whatever. And the people that didn't really enjoy hoppy, bitter things or, you know, stouts, whatever, what were they drinking? Oh, they were kind of left out in the dark until one day somebody said, ding, ding, ding, ding, ding.
0: I would argue that it replaced wine coolers.
1: I don't know. I was drinking Smirnoffs last weekend.
0: Oh, all right. So they're still around. I was going to say, when was the last time you've seen a wine cooler?
1: You know what's funny? I don't know if I should say this on the radio, actually. My mom used to give me wine coolers when I was younger,
0: yeah.
1: and she swears that she didn't. I'm like, was there.
0: No.
1: There was a strawberry kiwi one. There's
0: 100%.
1: No way humanly possible I would remember that if that was not an actual factual thing.
0: Yeah, no, we used to steal them too. I mean, you're saying they were given to you. Growing up, I do remember as being a child and, you know, getting sips of coffee, mm-hmm. sips of beer, but definitely, I would say later in life, like 16 plus, it was fine. If if I had a beer at a family barbecue or a wine cooler, you know? So I don't, you know, you're like, I shouldn't talk about that. I don't think it's that terrible.
1: Well, I think
0: it's not like your mom was like, you know, getting you sloshed or something.
1: No. And my papa was very like, have a little bit of wine. Like, you know what I mean? Like that's the Mediterranean culture. And I feel like there is something to be said about scaring the crap out of kids, you know, like those don't do drugs. This is your drugs on brain. I mean, this is your brain on drugs type of thing with the egg in the pan and that stuff. That stuff worked on you and I. Okay. But then there's also something to be said about saying, okay, well, it's okay to enjoy alcohol, but, you know, we're not binge drinking in this family. You just have a little bit and it's a social thing. It kind of normalizes it.
0: I don't disagree with you. I think everybody does, you know, but I don't think that it should be taught that it's okay. I think it should just be parental judgment. But I do still believe in the, you know, practice of 21 years old is when you start drinking.
1: Course.
0: And the reason being is science. Your brain is just, it's not developed, and alcohol messes with your brain. It's the same with smoking and nicotine and all of that.
1: Yeah.
0: The reason, there's reasons that they picked the ages that they did. They didn't just randomly be like, oh, okay. It has to do with your like physical development. But that said, it's just like criminals. It's just like anybody, anywhere, anything. We're going to do what we're going to do. Mm-hmm. We're human.
1: Yep.
0: So, you know, but that said, do not drink underage, period. End of story.
1: Yes.
0: We're not promoting underage drinking. Just saying. No. 896.5, Live Free Country. Also, you know, one more thought on this, Laura. You know, we did talk about replacements. Like, couldn't you just do a regular vodka soda? You know, I feel like it's like, why are you paying all this money for like a White Claw to pre-mix it and flavor it? Like literally Pinnacle has every flavor vodka under the sun. Polar makes every flavor seltzer under the sun. Buy some Polar, buy some vodka, make it yourself.
1: Sounds like a good marriage to me.
0: Right? Mm-hmm. There you go. We got more music on the way coming at you. Also, it's just about time for another Monday Feel Good. Actually, you know what? I think we should do two. Did we miss the 8 o'clock?
1: I feel like we did. Would you rather for you? I don't have any feel goods.
0: Oh, it's not Monday. Is that all right? Yeah, it's not Monday.
1: It scared me.
0: It's Wednesday. I always forget what day it is. Guess what day it is?
1: Hump day.
0: We'll do that coming up in just a few, and more music in five. It's 96.5 Live Free Country.
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3: Traffic is down to one lane in Dover on the Spalding Turnpike by Exit 9, and we're seeing the usual delays out there in Manchester and Bedford on the side streets off 293 and on the Everett down to Nashua. At the state line, there's been a crash in Andover by Exit 40 that's slowing you down on 93 South, and we're seeing slow traffic on 495 South from Haverhill down to Tewksbury. It's about a 95-minute commute into Boston. There's been an accident off 95 South in Danvers on Route 128 heading south. The left lane is blocked by Exit 41. And you're hitting the brakes on Route 3 and 495 North by Exit 81 in Chelmsford. I'm Emily Spencer, 96.5, Live Free Traffic.

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0: Mr. Morgan Wallen. I don't think he's coming around this summer.
1: I think he's going to be releasing some new music, right?
0: He is going to be in the Northeast because I'm going to see him later this year. Hold on one second.
1: Can I come? You know he's like my favorite.
0: No, I don't see more. Yeah, so the closest he's coming, there's a show in Baltimore.
1: Oh.
0: Good morning, Baltimore. I'm I got a lot going on today.
1: Good grief.
0: It's 96.5 Live Free Country. It's Wednesday, which means...
2: Would you rather...
1: Okay, so I think it was a couple of days ago you and I were talking. I can't remember if it was off air or not, but it was about sharks. And everybody is like, you know how it is. Like, it's summer. Everybody's like, oh my God, the sharks are attacking again. And it got me thinking.
0: Yes.
1: Would you rather go swimming in a pool full of jellyfish or a pool full of sharks?
0: Pool full of sharks. Easy.
1: I think I'm right there with you.
0: Easy. Jellyfish sting, yeah. And they will sting you.
1: Yeah.
0: Period, end of story. Like, they will. It's just, it's gonna happen. Sharks don't attack humans. The only time a shark is gonna attack you is if it's provoked.
1: Mm-hmm.
0: And I have seen many documentaries that have said that. I'm not a scientist, so if I'm wrong, please call and tell me. But the general vibe I get about sharks, that's why people go swimming with the sharks. Granted, you're usually in a cage, but the general vibe I get about sharks is that, you know, the whole thing with Jaws in that movie from Steven Spielberg is that it's not true.
1: Mm-hmm.
0: You know, and they're like, oh, well, if there's blood in the water, it makes them, and I guess that's not true either.
1: Really?
0: Yeah.
1: So when you're chumming, that doesn't even help?
0: You know, so just leave them alone. Don't bother them.
1: Okay.
0: You know, basically, don't be a douche.
1: Yep.
0: And you're not going to get eaten.
1: Interesting.
0: Yeah.
1: All right. Well, seeing how we missed one last hour because we're having so much fun with the summertime music, I was thinking we might be able to squeeze one more in.
0: Oh, that didn't work. I was going to try and be clever, but with technology. So essentially, all of our sound effects and music and stuff come off of the same channel on the board. And I have it turned down because the music,
1: scenes.
0: You know, so yeah. I was trying to be. Anyway, nobody cares, right? Would I rather what?
1: Sticking with the summer theme, would you rather drink a container of sunblock? So like, I know. Or eat a bowl of sand from the beach.
0: Oh, that's tough, man.
1: I know.
0: Well, I feel like
1: sand on your food at the beach. It's so disappointing. Like, you put your sandwich down for a second.
0: I just don't know if I could eat sand.
1: I don't know if I could either.
0: I feel like that's impossible and I would die.
1: I feel like I could drink sunblock if I had a straw.
0: Yeah, I feel like here's what I'm thinking is like the sunblock. It's a milkshake, vanilla milkshake, just a vanilla milkshake. You know what
1: right.
0: I mean? Like, you could almost convince yourself, but I feel like sand would literally kill you.
1: Well, we're not encouraging anyone to do this by any means, for sure.
0: No,
1: this is hypothetical.
0: All right,
1: only.
0: So
1: this is not like a challenge for the internet.
0: Hypothetically, both are edible and will not kill you.
1: Hypothetically speaking.
0: I think I'll go with the liquid over the solid.
1: I think so too.
0: Yeah.
1: That feeling when you put a sandwich down at the beach and then like a gust of wind comes and puts sand all over your sandwich is like literally the worst.
0: Sand is just, and like sand gets stuck in things and irritates things and sand is definitely the worst and best thing about the beach.
1: Yep.
0: You know?
1: Yep.
0: Yeah.
1: Sunblock smoothies, babe.
0: Yeah, all about the sunblock smoothies. It's 96.5 Live Free Country. Michael and Laura with you this morning, rolling through 12 in a row. A little Billy Currington now. Hey, girl. Whenever I hear hey, girl, I immediately think of The Notebook. Who starred in that?
1: Oh, my gosh. Why can't I think of her name?
0: You know, there's all the memes. Hey, girl.
1: Oh. Ryan Gosling.
0: There you go.
1: There we go.

0: I was thinking about emotional support animals. You never see anybody with an emotional support cat.
1: It's true.
0: You know, it's always a dog. Sometimes it's something completely random, like a parrot or something like that. But, you know, I feel like, you don't really see emotional support cats out there. And you sent me an article that may explain.
1: Yeah. So it feels like, you know, cats are the type of, the animal that they want to be chosen,
0: yeah.
1: But they also want to feel like they're choosing you as well. So if you try and like force your cat to snuggle you because you're stressed or you're having a bad day, your cat's going to feel the stress and it might not go as planned. And I could say that Sasquatch generally, like when I'm sad, he's like, oh, okay. And he'll just come sit on me. But that's because he likes me. And if you have a cat that doesn't like you, well then...
0: Yeah.
1: That's just too bad.
0: The difference, I think, with cats and dogs is that, like, cats, it's on their terms. And dogs are just like happy, happy, joy, joy. They want to help you.
1: Dogs are attention seeking.
0: Yeah.
1: And cats are selective.
0: It's funny because Greg does this all the time. You know, like he like forces Mill to like snuggle. And I'm like, she hates that.
1: Aww.
0: But here's the thing. But like, and he's always like, oh, she loves you more, yada, yada. And I'm like, yeah, because I scratch her head the way that she wants to be scratched.
1: Right.
0: You're like trying to squeeze her and cuddle her like she's a stuffed animal. But then I tell him this. I go, okay, well, here's the big difference. And this is why I think you're wrong. I think she comes to me because she's a whore.
1: Yeah.
0: And I will scratch her. But I think that she loves you. And the reason I say that is because when he comes home from work, she comes running down the stairs and like meows and follows him for attention. When I come home from work, she'll lift her head and be like, oh, yeah, he's home.
1: Yeah.
0: You know, that's the big difference.
1: Yep.
0: Maybe it's because the timing when he comes home, she's up from her nap and ready. I don't know. But yeah, cats are a-holes.
1: Yeah, they are. And, you know, they're so stressful, like in the morning or even like when I get home, kind of like you just said, like the trying to weave in between my legs to show me affection as I've got arms full of stuff is just not fun, especially if I'm wearing something black. I'm like, can you not? I'm going to get cat hair all over my outfit.
0: The article basically talks about how, you know, like if you are looking for to get a pet for stress relief, you know, cat may not be the best choice.
1: It might not, really. I mean, or you could just be like a cat lady and buy a bunch of them.
0: Yeah.
1: And one of those cats is going to love you.
0: Yeah, that's true. Oh, the smell.
1: The smells, dude.
0: The smell. Oh, I can only imagine. Mm. You know, it says here that pets can definitely improve well-being for sure, but in a stressful moment may not always provide, you know, the exact kind of comfort you're looking for when it's a cat.
1: I feel bad because, like, before I had kids, my camera roll was like, all dogs, cats, you know? Mm. And now it's like, I was trying to show somebody a picture of Sasquatch the other day. I had to scroll way back. I was like, oh, when's the last time I took a picture of him?
0: I do feel like cats, it can be, you know, maybe not stress relievers, but I do feel like cats can help with anxiety, you know, because if you do, I mean, listen, there are cats that there are, like, we had one. Her name was Muffin, and literally she wanted nothing to do with anyone. She would not let anyone touch her, anyone pet her. She would always hide, and the only people that she trusted were my mother, me, and my father.
1: Aww.
0: Anybody else, it was like, no, absolutely not. You know, so I don't know. They're just, cats
1: they're
0: are
1: selective.
0: Interesting.
1: They are selective.
0: Mill will love anyone that gives her attention. So she's not selective. She's just like, oh, you'll pet me? Okay.
1: Mm-hmm.
0: You know, like she don't care. Actually, I should say she is selective. She's selective towards who will pay attention to her.
1: Mm-hmm.
0: But do I think that, you know, there's like a love bias? Absolutely not.
1: Mm-hmm.
0: No.
1: I mean, my cat growing up, her name was Tiger. And she was just like, it was funny because like, when it came to like women in the house, she just didn't care about anybody other than me and my mom. Like if we had a friend over, she was like, who are you? I don't care. But as soon as there was guys in the house, she was all over them. And my mom's like, what is your deal?
0: Whore.
1: Yeah.
0: Well, and there's a big thing there too. I feel like with dogs, male and female are basically the same. But with cats, a male cat and a female cat are like

0: completely different species.
1: Mm-hmm.
0: You have a boy cat, right?
1: I do.
0: Yeah, Mill's a girl, and yeah, she's very much a girl. I feel like girl cats are a lot choosier, too.
1: Yes, dude.
0: You know, guys are just like, hey, mm-hmm. will you love me? Okay, I love you, too.
1: Mm-hmm.
0: Yeah.
1: I'm in a house full of men.
0: Yeah, you are. Even your pets are men.
1: Yep.
0: Oh, good times.
1: My gosh.
0: Well, you should join the foster care program.
1: Yeah, we'll see if I can talk to the Humane Society for Greater Nashua and maybe there's somebody I can pick up.
0: Well, you were saying, oh, wait, what about, isn't there a puppy on the way or something like
1: yeah,
0: that?
1: Yeah, there's a litter on the way.
0: Is it a boy?
1: My husband has put a deposit on. Our only ask thus far has been that it's a black Dobie because we had a red Dobie before and it feels too close to home.
0: Mm-hmm.
1: You know, like it feels like replacing our old dog. And we've literally had to wait all of this time. I mean, our dog passed away in 2021. And we're just like now being like, okay, it might be okay. We might be able to love another dog almost as much as we loved that one. You know, it's weird how that happens.
0: At least you're not those people. And you know what I'm talking about. I'm talking about the people that when their dog starts to get old and is getting ready to pass away, they get another dog that looks very much like the old dog.
1: That's tough. Yeah.
0: You know, and they'll get it right before the current dog passes away. Or even worse than that. And I'm sorry if you're one of these people, I might be judging you just a little bit. But that said, I will say I've never had a dog, so therefore I'm not allowed to criticize. But people that go out and say they have a dog named Lassie and then Lassie dies and they buy another dog that looks just like Lassie and they call him Lassie 2.
1: Oh, that's terrible. Yeah. Anthony wants to name the new dog Scooby and I said absolutely not.
0: Oh, why not?
1: Because that was our old dog's name.
0: Oh, okay. Well, there you go.
1: I'm like, no, we cannot do that to him.
0: Yeah. It's Scooby 2.
1: Oh.
0: Oh my God, Scooby 2.
1: No.
0: Instead of Scooby 2.
1: No.
0: Scooby 2.
1: Okay, Anthony's at school by now, so he's not listening. Just literally, I was like, he's going to hear it, and he's going to think it's a great idea.
0: It is a great idea.
1: No.
0: You know I'm right. 603-669-9650. Should we call Laura's new dog, Scooby 2?
1: Don't you dare dial that phone.
0: Scooby 2. Scooby, Scooby 2. Where are you?
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0: It's been a long morning, Laura.
1: It sure has.
0: Good morning, though. Like, I don't mean long in a bad way. I just feel like, yeah, it's been a long morning.
1: Mm-hmm.
0: But it is time for us to vacate the studio.
1: Oh.
0: I did have fun, though.
1: I had fun, too. I'm going to miss you while you're gone.
0: I know. I will not be here tomorrow.
1: Can I bother you?
0: I will not be here Friday. I will not be here Monday. I will not be here Tuesday. I'll be back a week from today, starting with Would You Rathers.
1: Oh, yes.
0: So you got to think of all of the things. Like, would you rather...
1: write some down now, yeah.
0: Yeah, you should say, would you rather have had this on your vacation? Would you rather have done this? I don't know. You'll think of something to put me into weird, awkward situations. Well, enjoy your time with Laura. I am off like a prom dress, as they say.
1: Yes.
0: That was terrible.
1: I say that all the time.
0: Do you?
1: Yeah, or I say peace out, Cub Scout. Those are my two sayings.
0: I say good times, great oldies.
1: You do.
0: It's 96.5, Live Free Country. We'll leave you with Alexandra Kay and Straight for the Heart. Your boy Mark's up next. Have a good one.

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Hey there, music lovers. After 10 o'clock, welcome to your Wednesday workday, hump day, halfway to the weekend. All good news. The weather couldn't be better. And we start thinking about the weekend now, guilt-free. Yeah, I know. We started thinking about the weekend when we got up on Monday morning, didn't we? Here's Brooks and Dunn now.

Let Him In Anyway. That's new from Blake Shelton on 96.5 The Free Country. Blake recently showed up at a No Doubt show in Las Vegas and, of course, saying the praises, and saying them too, of Gwen Stefani. Boy, a lot of rumors around those two splitting up all the time, but they're still together. She was

Sam Hunt in Body Like a Back Road on 96.5 Live Free Country. And I played some golf yesterday, nine holes, and it was respectable. Now, listen, I don't keep score because, you know, saying I got 100 on nine is not something you want to brag about. But, I'm getting better, I think. I think I was respectable enough yesterday to get an invite back. We'll wait and see. I mean, if the whole summer goes by and I don't hear from them, I guess I'll know. But, again, I felt better, and that's good. You.

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8: Beautiful out there today. Sun and clouds, upper 70s. Clear, low 50s overnight tonight. Clouds and rain, mid 70s tomorrow. Mostly sunny, mid 70s on Friday to kick off the weekend.
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More World Cup soccer this week at Gillette Stadium. They had a game last night. Red Sox dropped one to Toronto at Fenway. They play again tonight at 6:45.

Parker McCollum and Killing Me on 96.5 The Free Country. Love that Lainey and Tim McGraw got together to talk about that letter she sent to him when she was a little girl. He never got it, but finally was made aware of it and wrote a letter back as if he was in that time period and what he thinks he would have said to her back then. I love it.

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96.5, your free country. It's okay. I turn that one up loud, too, when it comes on. It's really good. After 11 o'clock, we're rolling 12 in a row here for your Wednesday workday. 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

96.5, Free Country, rolling 12 in a row. And coming up for you here in minutes, the new one from Carly Pearce and Riley Green. And then after that song plays, in about 7 minutes, a story of me scrolling through Reels yesterday and what I saw Carly Pearce do on stage. They're coming up in 7. Wow.

0: 96.5, the Free Country, Carly Pearson, Riley Green. If I don't leave, I'm going to stay. And I was scrolling through Reels yesterday, and I didn't happen to catch when it was from. Recently, she was actually fiddling around with her hair and then ends up taking out a long piece of it, one of the extensions. And she says, oops. And so a stagehand comes out and was set to take it from her. And she said, no, don't worry about it. I'm going to put it back in. And she said, if you think this is my real hair, you're wrong. Well, now I'm curious to see what her real hair looks like.
1: You found it. But I gotta bear my hands. Southern New Hampshire's new home for

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10: Sun and clouds out there. Beautiful today. Upper 70s. Clear. Low 50s overnight. We'll cloud it up late tomorrow. Clouds and rain. Mid 70s. And mostly sunny skies on Friday to kick off the weekend. Mid 70s.
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Well, I have a feeling when it's all said and done this summer, this is going to be one of the anthems, one of the most popular songs. It's new from Riley Green now. It's Think As You Drunk. 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

96.5, the Free Country. You're rolling 12 in a row here for the workday. Snack Tracks on the way at the top of the hour. Three in a row from Blake Shelton. This guy is going to be at Hampton Beach Casino Ballroom. It's coming up on Sunday night. Talking about Dustin Lynch. Here he is now with Small Town Boy inside our 12 in a row. 96.5, Live Free Country.

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Blake Shelton's had a ton of fame and fortune in his career. I think if you asked him honestly, he'd probably give it all up or just quit it and just stay on his ranch in Oklahoma and plant a bigger garden each and every spring. I think he likes it. Here he is now. 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Right out.

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0: 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You don't have to tell him you won tickets with us. That could be a secret. 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

0: 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Now, live free weather.
1: Beautiful out there today. Sun and clouds, upper 70s. Clear skies, low 50s overnight tonight. Clouds, rain, mid-70s tomorrow. And looks like mostly sunny skies, mid-70s on Friday.
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0: 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Southern New Hampshire's new home for country music. 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On a dirt road, another 12 in a row next in less than 5 minutes.
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Coming up tomorrow, 7 a.m. with Michael and Laura on the morning show. Another shot to win tickets to see Hardy at the Xfinity Center in Mansfield coming up on the 26th of this month. Good luck with Carrie Underwood now, Live Free Country.

96.5, The Free Country. So awesome to have him back on the radio. And what an appropriate song for this time of year. 4th of July, just a couple of weeks away. Aaron Tippin in American Sky. Rolling 12 in a row here for the workday. It's John Party's latest now. Here's Boots Off. 96.5, The Free Country. She's got a

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We got some Hardy a few minutes ago, and I contend that Hardy and a world-famous comedian could be the same guy. I'll share it with you coming up in

0: New from Nashville, it's Alex Miller and Just a Mom on 96.5 Live Free Country. Some Hardy a few minutes ago, and speaking of Hardy, tickets for Hardy at the Xfinity Center in Mansfield. Coming up tomorrow, your chance to win with Michael and Laura on the morning show, 7 o'clock or so. And I contend that Hardy and comedian Dusty Slay are the very same guy. And I know they're not, but you put the pictures of them side by side. I don't know. At the very least, maybe twins separated at birth.
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2: Well, another fantastic weather day. Sun and clouds over 70s today. Clear, low 50s overnight. Clouds and rain, mid-70s tomorrow. And looks like mostly sunny skies and mid-70s on Friday.
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0: 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Southern New Hampshire's new home for country music. 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Throw it on down. 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Gone country. Look at them. Another 12 in a row next in less than 5 minutes.
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1: Turn it up, song. All right, boys. This is her favorite song. You know that, right? So we play it good and loud. She might get up and dance again. Oh, she put her beard down. Here she comes, here she comes. Left, left, left, right, left.

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0: Keith Urban and Long Hot Summer. And speaking of summer, kicks off this weekend. Keith's new album, the Yacht Rock themed album, a lot of covers on there. One original is out, released it last week. And from all accounts, everybody loving it. And I've heard a few songs on there now and really good. Like each one better than the one I just heard. And they're all awesome. So maybe pick that up if you're a fan of Keith. 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
4: Top 10 weather day out there again today. Sun and clouds, mid to upper 70s. Clear skies, low 50s overnight. Clouds, rain, mid 70s tomorrow. And mostly sunny in mid 70s on Friday.
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Why?

Speaking of songs you like to crank up, how about that one? Preston Cooper and One for the Road on 96.5 Live Free Country. That's new from Nashville. Jess is in next to take you through the rest of the workday, get you home as well. Rolling through our 12 in a row, it's Cole Swindell now and Forever to Me.

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And 12 is the number of songs that is going to be on the new album from this guy, Signs. It's coming out in September. Here is Luke Bryan with Country and She Knows It.

0: 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It's called Worth Your Wild. I'm Jess, and if you are still searching for the perfect Father's Day gift, how about some baseball, hot dogs, spending time with dad, and we pick up the tab. We're giving away 4 tickets and 4 food vouchers to New Hampshire Fisher Cats game. 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
3: It's going to be beautiful for the rest of the day, mostly sunny and around 82. Tonight, some showers and clouds, 63. For tomorrow, morning showers, then a mix of sun and clouds, and then heavy thunderstorms in the afternoon with a high of 77.
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0: 96.5 Live Free Country with some Gretchen Wilson. I'm Jess, and this is kind of cool. Coca-Cola celebrating America's 250th birthday with collectible mini cans for all 50 states. Our version features a hiker as a nod to the state's trails, mountains, and love of the outdoors. Special America Can was unveiled yesterday and presented to the governor at an event in Londonderry. So even soda feeling a little patriotic this summer. Another 12 in a row coming up next with Hardy.
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2: Right now we're seeing slow-moving traffic getting between Manchester and Hooksett on routes 3 and 28, a little sluggish on 202 heading east through Northwood. And we have some road work going on right now in Loudoun, route 106, both directions between Josiah Bartlett Road and Staniels Road. And Chichester Road, we have stop-and-go traffic due to that road construction in that area, so one lane is closed. I'm Peggy James. That's your traffic update on 96.5 Live Free Country.
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96.5 Live Free Country with Stephen Wilson Jr. and Gary. And I don't know what is going on with the Red Sox. Another loss last night. They played the Blue Jays again tonight. We'll see if they do any better. It's Darius Rucker, a little encouragement for them here. Here's Comeback Song.

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Got some Luke Combs coming up right now. 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

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It's going to be so gorgeous. Tell you all about how to do it in two songs. Right now, John Party.

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1: Beautiful today. We'll have mostly sunny skies the rest of the afternoon, around 82. Some showers and clouds tonight, 63. And tomorrow, a morning shower, then a mix of sun and clouds, and a thunderstorm in the afternoon with a high of 77.
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We love country music as much as you do. Then a country song came on. And we're playing more of it than anyone else. 12 in a row, every hour. 96.5, Live.

0: 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If it's new, we've got it. Riley Green with Think As You Drunk. 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Another 12 in a row coming up next. We'll kick it off with Jordan Davis.
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2: Seeing some slowdowns due to road work on 93 South coming down from Tilton. Beyond that, 93 South also sluggish getting through Concord, exits 14 down to 12. The Everett Turnpike heavy and slow northbound through Nashua and Merrimack, 293 in Manchester, picking up some volume just before the 101 split in Bedford. And 101 West going into Bedford backs up at Route 114. Busy on 125 through Epping in both directions and coming up from Massachusetts. You're fine on Route 3. 93 is heavy and slow from before Wilmington all the way up to 113 in Methuen. I'm Peggy James. That's your traffic update on 96.5 Live Free Country. Something new has arrived in Concord. 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
0: All right, BunnyXO's social media post getting a second look now that her split from Jelly Roll is public. 2 days after he filed for divorce, she posted a TikTok about women's intuition and realizing when things are not adding up. More recently, she shared a lingerie photo with the message she's getting her sparkle back, along with posts about showing someone what love feels like. None of that explaining what happened between the couple, but of course, everyone's going back and re-looking at everything. Meanwhile, Jelly Roll's daughter, Bailey Ann, making it clear she wants no part of the speculation. She says she's disgusted by how invested people have become. I think part of that, though, is because they've been so open about sharing their ups and downs of their relationship. And then, of course, so open about their recent journey to have a baby and her undergoing IVF. So that's why people are shocked. Now, there was some speculation online yesterday that he filed right before they hit the 10-year mark, probably having to do with money. But in the divorce filings, it says irreconcilable differences and that he wants to jointly split everything. So we'll have to see. Neither Jelly nor Bunny have directly addressed the breakup yet. Elsewhere, Kenny Chesney getting a major new exhibition at the Country Music Hall of Fame and Museum. It's going to be called Kenny Chesney Living in Fast Forward. It'll open July 23rd, so if you get a chance to do a little Nashville trip, it's going for a year. Items will include his high school football jersey, the guitar he played in college, cassette containing the first demo of When She Calls Me Baby, rocking chair that inspired Old Blue Chair, and the palm leaf hat from the cover of his Born album. And Shania Twain is going to join Harry Styles from One Direction for some select tour dates. This has continued on a friendship that started with Harry's mom. When Harry first met Shania, he said his mom was a huge fan and asked Shania to call her. Shania did, and she and Harry have stayed friends and going to be doing some dates together. That's a look at Nashville Now on 96.5 Live Free Country.
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4: Mostly sunny the rest of the afternoon. Beautiful out, a high of around 81. Some showers and clouds overnight, 63 for the low. And then tomorrow, morning shower and a mix of sun and clouds with thunderstorms in the afternoon and a high of 77.
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0: 96.5 Live Free Country. I'm Jess, and apparently pickle is the pumpkin spice of summer now. It's not just on burgers. We've got pickle beer, pickle smoothies, pickle butter, pickle chips, even pickle-flavored candy and pizza. Food trend experts are saying that salty, sour flavor is having a full-on moment, especially with younger shoppers who want snacks with a little bit of attitude. Got another 12 in a row coming up next for you. We'll kick it off with Corey Kent and Co Wetzel, Rocky Mountain Low.
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2: Watch for slowdowns in Manchester at the intersection of South Mammoth Road and Bodwell Road as an investigation is continuing due to an earlier crash there. We have some slowdowns getting through Concord in both directions, 93 north and south between exits 12 and 15. Also 202 heading east from Chichester into Epsom, seeing some delays there. 101 west is backed up going into Bedford, getting by 114. 293 from Bedford into Manchester has extra volume for you right now. And the Everett Turnpike, very slow going, trying to get through Merrimack. Really from Nashua up to about exit 8 to 11 in Merrimack, we have stop-and-go traffic. I'm Peggy James. That's your traffic update on 96.5 Live Free Country.
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10: 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Now, live free weather.
11: Mostly sunny the rest of the afternoon, around 81. Some showers and clouds tonight, 63. Tomorrow, a little bit of everything. A morning shower, then a mix of sun and clouds with thunderstorms in the afternoon and a high of 77.
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96.5 Live Free Country, your connection for all of the brand new music, like Cody Jinks there with Bound. I'm Jess, headed out. Christian's got you next. We'll keep you company with 12 in a row. We do it every hour. It's Luke Bryan, Country and She Knows It.

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Taking, bringing you through 12 in a row. What's going on? It's Christian back at you on a Wednesday. Wing Wednesday at that. Man, I could use some wings. Listen, garlic parm wings are superior. We're going to leave it at that. You're rolling through 12 in a row with Lauren, Elena, Chase, Matthew, all my exes. Another

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It's Morgan Wallen with Don't We on 96.5. 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

The band Perry Psychological here in 96.5 Live Free Country. Big news coming out of the weekend was Jelly Roll and his wife Bunny filing for divorce. That is right. We'll talk more about that around 7:35. Right now it's Jelly Roll. Need a favor.

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11: A quick check in on your weather. A low of 50 degrees overnight tonight. A little bit of rain in your forecast tomorrow with a high of 70.
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0: Darius Rucker, Wagon Wheel here on 96.5 Live Free Country. Absolutely love that song. You know, he absolutely crushed it at the Bank of New Hampshire Pavilion this past weekend. But hey, so Jelly Roll and his wife, Bunny, have filed for divorce after 10 years of marriage. You heard that correctly. I don't have any other details other than they filed for divorce, and there's a lot of speculation out on the internet. But I am going to say this because I've read a lot of comments on the internet over the past week, and I'm going to say, be a nice human, because there's so many speculation, like comments and everything else, like, oh, it's a he sacrificed somebody, everything else. Yes, I'm not kidding. That was actually a comment I read, and it's kind of insane. But hey, when we come back in less than 5 minutes, I got more music on the way on 96.5 Live Free Country.
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